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0: GTA's number one country, KX96. There's the Hunter Brothers with Born and Raised and Chevy Silverado. Bailey Zimmerman in there for us, too. Hey, it's Brian Cox here. We're making our way through your Saturday night. Another long ride of new country. All set, ready to go. Going to kick off with a tune from Florida Georgia Line in just a couple minutes. Hey, don't forget to join us tomorrow, 5 p.m. every Sunday. The Ellis and Archer Hot 30 Countdown. Jerry and Carolyn going to play the 30 hottest songs of the week. Kane Brown, Woman, was the number one song last week. You got to tune in tomorrow to see if it holds on for a second week at the top of the chart. And they're going to be featuring party songs in honor of the long weekend. And Morgan Griffith is the emerging artist in the spotlight. So be sure to tune in again. That happens tomorrow, Sunday, 5 p.m. It's the Ellis and Archer Hot 30 Countdown. 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

0: The Wreck Laws, where I'm from on KX96. Hey, it's Brian Cox here. We're making our way through your Saturday night. We got a lot of great music to get to, and Dustin Lynch, Jelly Roll, together. They're on the way for us next.
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0: GTA's number one country, KX96. There's Tony Stevens, Whiskey in Colorado. And next Saturday, Boots and Hearts, Tony Stevens on the bill. Hey, it's Brian Cox here. We're making our way through your evening. Got some great music still to come. We're going to get back into another long ride of new country with some Tim McGraw on the way for us in just a few minutes. Hey, KX kids, it's been amazing to see all your beautiful artwork that's coming in and to award you some free Kawartha Dairy ice cream from Enniskillen General Store. 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You want to get some more free ice cream? 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

GTA's number one country, KX96. There's the latest from Kenny Chesney, Carry On. Hey, it's Brian Cox here taking you through your evening. We got some great music still to come. Washboard Union on the way before the top of the hour. Keep things rolling right now with some Thomas Rhett and Jordan Davis. Ain't a Bad Life. 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

0: GTA's number one country, KX96. There's Tennille Arts back then right now. And don't tell on me, the latest from Jason Aldean in there for us, too. Hey, it's Brian Cox here Saturday night. Thanks for hanging out. Keep me company. We got more music on the way. Blake Shelton going to kick off another long ride of new country in just a few minutes. Hey, don't forget to join us Wednesday. Another Win Sticker Wednesday is on the way. 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

GTA's number one country, KX96. There's Mackenzie Porter, Happy Ever After You, and Rocky Mountain Low, Corey Kent and Cole Wetzel together in there for us. It's Brian Cox. We're in the middle of some great music. We got a whole bunch more coming up. Lindsay L. on the way for us in just a few minutes. We're going to continue right now with some John Party on KX96.

is number one country, KX96. Lindsay L. There's Want Me Back and Shaboozy, his latest cowgirl. It's Brian Cox here. We're hanging out on your Saturday night. We got some more music coming up. A great tune from Sarah Evans coming up in just a few seconds, so do stick around for that. Don't forget to join us over in the K-Extra section, KX96.fm. Always some great prizes up for grabs right now. 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Click on K-Extras for your shot at a pair of free tickets to the show. That's going to be a great night. And as I said, you could be there absolutely free. So get over there and sign up right now at KX96.fm. Let's kick off another long ride of new country. This is Sarah Evans and Suds in the Bucket on GTA's number one country, KX.

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1: 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What's up? 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

0: GTA's number one country, KX96. There's Luke Combs, Forever After All, and don't we, Morgan Wallen in there for us, too. Hey, it's Brian Cox here. We're making our way through some great music. Josh Ross still coming up before the top of the hour. We continue now with some Riley Green. Here's Change My Mind. You're listening to the GTA's number one country, KX96.
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1: Hey, it's Carter Faith. You're about to hear Betty. Betty is my fun little take on a cheating song. Betty's a Betty right now, she's singing. And here's my new song.
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GTA's number one country, KX96er Shania. Whose bed have your boots been under? And Betty, some Carter Faith in there for us, too. Hey, it's Brian Cox here. We're making our way through your Saturday night. We've got some great music on the way. Kenny Chesney coming up in just a little bit. Luke Bryan will get us back into the music here in just a few seconds. Hey, don't forget to join us tomorrow morning. The Crook and Chase Countdown back on the air Sunday mornings at 7. That's when it kicks off. And Lorianne and Charlie going to count down the biggest tunes of the week, chat with some of the stars who make the music, have some laughs. A really great way to kick off your Sunday morning. So be sure to tune in tomorrow morning, the Crook and Chase Countdown. 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We get right back into the music with some Luke Bryan. Here's Most People Are Good on GTA's number one country, KX.

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Mama and daddy put their roots right here, cause this is where the car broke down. Yellow dog school bus kicking up red dust.

GTA's number one country, KX96. There's Braden King, and we've got beer. Yes, I'm sure there's a few of us on this long weekend that are making that the choice of beverage. Hey, it's Brian Cox here. We're making our way through your Saturday night. We're in the middle of some great music. We got Tim and the Glory Boys on the way for us in just a few minutes. We continue now with some Cody Johnson. Here's The Painter on KX96.

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GTA's number one country, KX96. There's Tennille Towne, Somebody's Daughter, and Boston Stella Lefty, and they're liking that one. That's a catchy tune. Hey, it's Brian Cox here, Saturday nights, as we continue on. I'm going to get into some Eric Church coming up in just a few minutes, so do stick around for that. Don't forget to join us for the KX Morning Ride with Ellison Archer back on Tuesday morning. Of course, it is a long weekend, and they're going to have lots of music to get your morning going, up-to-date traffic, weather, and another chance for you to win on Beat the Toaster. And up for grabs this week, $50 gift card to spend at the all-new IHOP Applebee's restaurant in Ajax. So yeah, there you go, $50 to fill your belly and enjoy the new IHOP Applebee's restaurant in Ajax. So be sure to tune in every weekday morning just after 5:30, the KX Morning Ride with Ellison Archer. Hey, we're going to get right back into the music with some Eric Church. This is Hands of Time. 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
1: 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Lainey Wilson here. This is my new song, Phone Keys Wallet. 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

GTA's number one country, KX96. There's Tim Hicks. What a Song Should Do. And Phone Keys Wallet, Lainey Wilson, helped out there by John Mayer. Hey, it's Brian Cox here. We're making our way through your Saturday night. More music on the way. Got some Morgan Wallen coming up here for us in just a few seconds. Hey, don't forget to join us tomorrow afternoon, the KX Morning, or KX Hot 30 Countdown with Ellison Archer, Jerry and Carolyn going to count down the biggest tunes of the week. Last weekend, Kane Brown's Woman was the number one song. We'll see if he can repeat this week. They're going to be featuring party songs in honor of the long weekend. And Morgan Griffiths is the emerging artist in the spotlight. So be sure to tune in. It all starts tomorrow afternoon at 5 p.m. It's all brought to you by the Patty's Market Appliance Warehouse in Hampton. We get back into the music right now. Some Morgan Wallen. Here's Thinking About Me on GTA's number one country, KX96.

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GTA's number one country, KX96. There's Cameron Whitcomb, Kingdom of Fear, and Barefoot Blue Jean Knight. Some Jake Owen in there for us as well. Hey, it's Brian Cox here. We're making our way through your Saturday night. We got some Josh Ross coming up in just a few minutes. We continue the music right now with some Luke Combs.

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GTA's number one country, KX96. There's the Reckless, one beer away, and Chevy Silverado, Bailey Zimmerman's latest in there for us, too. Hey, it's Brian Cox here. We're making our way through your Saturday night. We still got some great music on the way before the top of the hour. Some Russell Dickerson coming up for us in just a little bit. Riley Green, he's going to get us back into the music in just a few seconds. Hey, don't forget to hang over and join us in the K-Extra section at KX96.fm. Right now, you got a chance to see a show at the Whitby Courthouse Theater. Their staging of Chess is running from August 13th through the 22nd, and you can get some tickets. 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Click on K Extras and get entered to win. It's that easy. We're going to get right back into the music with some Riley Green. There Was This Girl on GTA's number one country.

Sometimes you turn your back to the wind. There's a world outside every darkened door, where blues won't haunt you anymore, where the brave are free and lovers soar. Come ride with me to the distant shore.

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0: 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Jerry Archer's away on vacation this week for the Ellis and Archer Hot 30 Countdown. I get to reveal the number one song this week. Kane Brown, Woman, was number one last week. We'll find out if he's still sitting in that top spot. Plus, we're going to be featuring party songs in honor of the long weekend and our emerging artist, Morgan Griffiths. 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So join us Sunday starting at 5 for the Ellis and Archer Hot 30 Countdown.
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1: 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What's up? 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

0: 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She's a big mover on the countdown.
1: Also, it's almost back to school time and back to college time. Luke Bryan tells us about a life-changing breakup with the happiest ending. 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
2: 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Jerry's been away on vacation. He'll be back in Tuesday morning. I hope you're having a wonderful, wonderful long weekend. 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Right around 7:15, we are going to play Beat the Toaster. And we have a fantastic prize for you all next week. 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

0: join me, Carolyn Ellis. Jerry Archer's away on vacation this week. For the Ellis and Archer Hot 30 Countdown, I get to reveal the number one song this week. Kane Brown, Woman, was number one last week. 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

0: 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She's a big mover on the countdown.
1: Also, it's almost back to school time and back to college time. 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And Morgan Wallen playing hooky this weekend on Crooked Chase.
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0: Hi, it's Carolyn Ellis from the KX Morning Ride with Ellis and Archer. Jerry's been away on vacation. He'll be back in Tuesday morning. I hope you're having a wonderful, wonderful long weekend. And hopefully you can join us Tuesday morning starting at 5:30. Right around 7:15, we are going to play Beat the Toaster. And we have a fantastic prize for you all next week. We are giving you a chance to score $50 to spend at the all-new IHOP Applebee's restaurant in Ajax. So join myself, Craig Smith from the Durham Radio Newsroom, and Jerry, who's back from vacation, Tuesday morning starting at 5:30 on the KX Morning Ride with Ellis and Archer.

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day, Potts Farm was a place to go. 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Them old

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0: 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Jerry Archer's away on vacation this week for the Ellis and Archer Hot 30 Countdown. I get to reveal the number one song this week. Kane Brown, Woman, was number one last week. 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

0: That is Medicine, the newest from Megan Maroney. Her new puppy that we've been talking about, Boots, well, Miss Boots, is also becoming a celebrity, Charlie. Mm-hmm. Fans want selfies with her everywhere they go.
1: And of course, so we know what's next. Boots will have to get her own meet and greet like Riley Green's dog Carl did at CMA Fest. That's right, friends. The world is going to the... No, I'm not going to say that. All right. Coming up, Lorianne has a meltdown. Exciting details on the way. And more of the week's top hits on Crook and Chase.
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And you know, one of his biggest fans and mentors is fellow Texan Miranda Lambert. 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
5: 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Jerry's been away on vacation. 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I hope you're having a wonderful, wonderful long weekend. 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Right around 7:15, we are going to play Beat the Toaster. 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

0: from a couple of years ago, Chris Young, Looking for You. 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

0: I'm so good at.
1: Is Brett Eldridge. He's right. Something else he is so good at is getting us all in the Christmas spirit. I mean, the guy is nicknamed Mr. Christmas. Mm-hmm. And Brett has officially announced his 10th anniversary Glow Tour, kicking off November 27th, 28th, and 29th at the historic Ryman Auditorium here in Nashville.
2: He'll put on 12 new shows through some of the major cities like New York, Boston, Chicago, St. Louis, to name a few. He puts on a terrific holiday show. Tickets are now on sale.
1: I love his velvet jacket. Mm-hmm. And you know what? It will be Christmas before we know it. So next hour, a little gifty from Jason Aldean. He's dropping a brand new song on us. Plus, Joe Nichols and his cool school days. And Luke Bryan's college breakup, boo-hoo. But it does have a double happy ending. More of the Crick and Chase Countdown is on the way right after this.
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2: We are Crook and Chase, counting down the biggest hits in country music for the week. 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

0: of my hometown, Kelsey Bellarini, Kenny Chesney, reliving their high school days. Kenny used to run with athletes, brothers Osborne. Well, they told us they were self-proclaimed nerds.
1: Right.
0: And as for me, Charlie, I was into everything. I'm not exaggerating here. In high school, get this.
1: All right.
0: I was class president, homecoming queen, cheerleader captain, president of our Russian language class, and most likely to succeed. At graduation, I was presented the Faculty Medal of Honor. That's my big list. But here's the thing, Charlie. You had me beat all the heck, dude. While I was out there shaking my pom-poms, you already had a big-time job, and I didn't.
1: Boy, let me go back a minute. Were you the only student in your class, or what? Anyway.
0: It sounds like
1: well,
0: it.
1: Well, I'll confess here. Listen, I was a decent student, okay? But I did have some nerdness going on. But as you mentioned, I was already working. I had a radio job, so that helped offset the nerdness thing. And I was also honored to serve as president of my class.
0: Charlie Chase.
1: Thank you very much. Thank you very much. Okay.
0: I love it. Well, we'll carry those memories with us forever.
1: We're staying.
0: Up next on Crook and Chase, Luke Bryan explains how a college breakup ended up bringing him the happiest of endings professionally and personally. It sure beat the alternative.
2: I mean, I was the crazy batter in college. I probably would have stayed and swept the gym floor at the college just to stay there and be around her.
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4: 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Jerry Archer's away on vacation this week for the Ellis and Archer Hot 30 Countdown. I get to reveal the number one song this week. Kane Brown, Woman, was number one last week. We'll find out if he's still sitting in that top spot. 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

0: me, watermelon moonshine, hole the mustard. Lainey Wilson, you're on Crook and Chase. Everybody's still chomping around me. All right, coming up, as students head back to school, Joe Nichols recalls being too cool for school, especially those dances.
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0: to be cool. Yeah, sometimes it is. Do you realize Joe Nichols has been touring for over 3 decades in country music? I'm sure if we told him that, he couldn't believe it either. And you can bet at some point in his show, Joe will sing you a Merle Haggard song because he loves that old honky-tonk music. He says he'll never outgrow that anytime soon.
1: I will not outgrow that either. And that's why I'm so excited about next hour, because we will rediscover one of the hottest bands of all time in country music. Now get ready to sing along with one of their all-time greatest hits. Also, Cody Johnson is bound for the countdown with a brand new song. And our conversation with rising star Stella Lefty, finding herself in one of the most unlikely positions in the spotlight.
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0: A 1981 platinum selling song, Mountain Music, that is supergroup Alabama. And I am telling you, you can name any star from Jason Aldean to Chris Jansen to Rascal Flatts. They are singing Alabama songs and were inspired by the group. Randy Owen and Teddy Gentry are still touring, still hosting their annual June Jam, raising money for charities. So Alabama, such a great group, one of the all-time greats.
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0: Remaining at number five is Bailey Zimmerman and Chevy Silverado. Coming up on Crook and Chase, Cody Johnson, Bound for the Countdown. 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

0: Here's a hit that's bound for the countdown. It's new. It's now, right here on Crook and Chase.
1: This is just a little bit different for Cody Johnson. He's having some fun, and at the same time, he's determined to get his horse back.
2: He's a ranch hand. In a pinch, man. Hotter than the red on the cattle brand. Cause she's a gold digger with a quick trigger. A cast iron skillet swinging lid flipper. Now he's a double wide on the county line. Sipping on a six pack of Lone Star Light. She did him dirty, took him to the cleaners. Now her pockets and her pastures are

So last night, around midnight, he took his lucky fence pliers and a mag light. 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He snuck on in. One whistle in the wind and that buckskin, he came running right up. 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
1: 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I love it. He is making us laugh. That is Horse Back. Moving quickly up the charts, and it is bound for the countdown.
2: 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So here's one on Scotty's set list for you, dedicated to his school friend, turned girlfriend, turned wife, and mother of their sons. For Gabi, It Matters to Her, Scotty McCreery on Crook and Chase.

0: up Space 2 number 3 with Be By You on Crook and Chase. And our new number 1 song is just moments away. We'll be right back with that.
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0: Don't We is the number one song from country music's top album of the year so far, called I'm the Problem. That is Morgan Wallen.
1: Hey, and I want to tell you, Morgan is part of our next show as well, because we are spotlighting him and several other history-making artists with their songs and albums that are Diamond certified for sales of 10 million or more.
0: You can expect Garth leading the way, of course. Also included, Shania, the top-selling female country artist in history, FGL, Luke Combs, and more on this special show.
1: Until then, the Crook and Chase Countdown is a production of Jim Owens Entertainment and distributed around the world by Premier Networks. All rights reserved 2026. Executive producers Crook and Chase, associate producer Jennifer Herron. Our engineer is Brian Talbot. I'm Lori Ann Crook.
0: I'm Charlie Chase. Stay cool, have a great week, and we'll see you next time for the Crook and Chase Countdown.

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7: Good morning. It's 11 o'clock. I'm John Lodge with KX 96 News. Periods of rain today with the risk of a thunderstorm, a little windy, and a high of 23 could feel like 30. We have a special weather statement for heavy localized rain possible. It's 22 right now. Making news this hour, WestJet flight attendants are on strike, grounding planes on a busy summer travel weekend. It comes after the union and airline failed to reach a new contract overnight. Contract talks have been ongoing until this morning's deadline. The largest stumbling block is the cabin crew's unpaid groundwork. Union President Alia Hussein says WestJet's latest offer didn't go far enough. Trump media plans to sell Wall Street traders faster access to Donald Trump's Truth Social posts through a service called Truth API. Critics warn the arrangement could give paying firms an early advantage on market-moving announcements involving tariffs, wars, and economic policy. Trump media rejects those concerns, arguing the posts remain public information. Two teenagers are charged with second-degree murder in the stabbing death of a woman in Prince Albert. Police found Dana Gauthier seriously injured after responding to a stabbing call early Thursday. She was taken to hospital where she later died. A 16-year-old boy and 15-year-old girl were arrested at the scene. Now, demand is rising for helium across the world. The rise comes after Iran attacked key infrastructure in Qatar, shutting down about one-third of the global helium production. Helium is used in advanced semiconductors, MRI machines, space exploration, and nuclear power. Canadian producers want Ottawa to extend critical mineral tax incentives to the industry so domestic production can expand. And actor Vincent Pastore, best known as Salvatore on The Sopranos, has died at the age of 80. His manager says Pastore was found at his New York home after friends had been unable to reach him for several days. Colleagues remembered him as generous, loyal, and supportive of fans, charities, and younger actors. Well, the Blue Jays have won three straight. They took down the Cardinals yesterday 5-1. Kevin Gausman got the win in what could have been his final start as a Blue Jay. Dennis Shapovalov fell just short of back-to-back Los Cabos Open titles. He fell in the finals. And Canada's medal count keeps going up at the Commonwealth Games in Scotland. So far, they have 61 medals total. Local news, weather, and more is on the Durham Radio News app and at durhamradionews.com. Weather is next.
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10: Periods of rain today with a risk of a thunderstorm. We're actually supposed to be getting a lot of rain, which is why we actually have a special weather statement in effect. We were supposed to be getting around 20 to 30 millimeters of the stuff, and it could all come down at one time. At least that's what it's saying here. We have a high of 23, feeling closer to 30 with the humidity. Tonight, cloudy. Still a really good chance of showers this evening and after midnight with a risk of a thunderstorm, a low of 16. Tomorrow, Monday, cloudy. Becoming a mix of sun and cloud later on in the morning, though. A little bit windy as well in the morning with a high of 26, feeling closer to 30 with the humidity. Right now, it is 21 degrees in Oshawa, 21 degrees in Toronto, and 19 degrees in Port Perry. Feeling closer to 28 out there. There's weather and more at kxcountry.fm. Good morning, Colin Miller hanging out with you for the Sunday of our long weekend. And let's get right back into the tunes. Instead of hanging tight, well, we're going to get right back with some Lainey Wilson. Here is Hang Tight, Honey.

0: That's their Grammy award-winning song, Amen, on KX96. Good morning, Colin Miller hanging out with you on your long weekend Sunday. I mean, not the best weather today, but I hope you are making the most of your time off this weekend. You are officially halfway through, so let me know what you got going on around KX country today. I know Olivia will be out and about, as she always is on the weekend, in the KX96 events cruiser. So if you are looking for something fun to do, I'll let you know she is headed down to the Scarborough Rib Fest to start her day off. Maybe even sign yourself up for Windsticker Wednesday as well. I mean, the prize this week, tickets and treats for two to Landmark Cinemas, one of the best prizes, specifically right now as well with all of the great movies out. So, speaking of Olivia, we will get to her in just a second before we kick off another long ride as we roll through with Tyler Hubbard coming up next.
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3: The Scarborough Rib Fest is on this long weekend at Thompson Memorial Park in Scarborough. 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They've got loads of food vendors. 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
0: As I said, you know, not the nicest day outside. We actually have a special weather statement in effect for the amount of rain we're supposed to be getting, with a risk of a thunderstorm today, 20 to 30 millimeters. And from what it says here, it might very well all come down at the same time. So just a heads up, if you are out and about, you definitely don't want to get caught out in that. A high of 23, feeling closer to 30 with the humidity. Tonight, cloudy, still a good chance of showers this evening and after midnight, with a risk of a thunderstorm on top of it. A low of 16 tonight. Tomorrow, at least, it's looking a little bit better. Cloudy, that will become a mix of sun and cloud later on in the morning, with a high of 26, feeling closer to 30. Right now, it's 21 degrees in Bowmanville, it's 21 degrees in Mississauga, and it's 22 degrees in Markham, feeling closer to 29 with the humidity. There's weather and more, kxcountry.fm. Good morning, Colin Miller here. Let's kick off another long ride with some Tyler Hubbard. Here's 5'9".

0: The newest from James Barker Band, After Dark on GTA's number one country, KX96. And let me know what you think about that one. I'm going to be honest, I cannot stop tapping the desk here in the studio. It is such a catchy song. So let me know, 905-427-9696. Are you just like me, tapping away? Or are you not really a fan of that one? So as you do that, I should say, let's get us back into another long ride. We got Morgan Wallen coming up next.
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3: 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Jerry's been away on vacation. 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Right around 7:15, we are going to play Beat the Toaster, and we have a fantastic prize for you all next week. 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
1: Hey, it's Carter Faith. 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

0: number one song on the Ellison Archer Hot 30 Countdown from last week. That was Kane Brown with Woman on KX96. And we get to find out today if he can hold on to that number one spot on the Ellison Archer Hot 30 Countdown, as that happens every single Sunday starting at 5 p.m. So now we just got, what, T-minus 5.5 hours till we find out if Kane Brown can hold on. That's going to be a good one. So many great country songs right now. It might be pretty difficult for him to do that. But hey, if anyone could, it would be Kane Brown with Woman. But let's get back into another long ride. We got Zach Top coming up next.
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0: this weekend at Thompson Memorial Park, and they have got so much going on. We've got 9 rivers to choose from. There's like 20 food trucks. There is midway rides, live music. 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I'm Olivia Flanagan, live in Scarborough. 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
8: Not the nicest day we have on our hands, but hey, periods of rain with a risk of a thunderstorm. We actually have a special weather statement in effect for lots and lots of rain. It's supposed to be getting around 20 to 30 millimeters of it, but it's supposed to be all coming down relatively at one time. So if you are out and about, please be aware of that. A high of 23 today, feeling closer to 30 with the humidity. And then tonight, cloudy. Good chance of showers this evening and after midnight with a risk of a thunderstorm, a low of 16. Right now, it is 21 degrees in Whitby. It's 21 degrees in Brampton. And it's 18 degrees in Richmond Hill. There's weather and more, kxcountry.fm. That we get to kick off another long ride with the newest from Zach Top. Here's South of Sanity.

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2: Good afternoon. It's 12 o'clock. I'm John Lodge with KX 96 News. Periods of rain today with the risk of a thunderstorm. A little windy and a high of 23. Could feel like 30 out there. We have a special weather statement for heavy localized rain that's possible. It's 21 right now. Making news this hour. Questions are being raised as to whether the federal government will step in after WestJet flight attendants walked off the job. QP Local 8125 President Alia Hussein says in a statement she hopes the federal government will not interfere. Jobs Minister Patty Haidu directed the country's labor board to order Air Canada flight attendants back to work after they went on strike last summer. Now, Iran's defense minister says the country remains alert in the face of concrete threats from the U.S. This comes after Donald Trump said last night that he would order American forces to hold off on new strikes against Iran. Trump claims Mideast allies have reached the parameters of a deal to end the five-month-old war. Pierre Poilievre is calling for the Kataib Hezbollah to be listed as a terrorist group. In a letter to the public safety minister, Poilievre says U.S. authorities have found that the Iran-backed militant group and its alleged commander directed attacks on Canadian soil. Poilievre says Canadians deserve a government that stops terrorists before they attack. Wildfires in BC continue to threaten more communities. Three new evacuation orders and four alerts were issued overnight due to the Bradley Creek wildfire. Meanwhile, in Europe, thousands of firefighters remain deployed across two fronts in France as wildfires continue to burn. Authorities say a vast wildfire burning near Bordeaux remains contained, but a newer fire hundreds of kilometers away is not yet contained. And the actor, best known as Salvador from The Sopranos, is dead. Vincent Pastore was found dead in his home after friends were unable to reach him for days. Pastore is remembered for being supportive of younger actors, charities, and fans. He was 80. Well, the Jays will go for the sweep today as they wrap up their series with the Cardinals. Toronto starts the day four games back of the final playoff spot. Max Scherzer is set to start for the Jays today. The Tempo are back on the hard court visiting Golden State as they look to get back into the win column. And at the Commonwealth Games in Scotland, Canada is third in the medal standings. They have 62 total medals at last checking, and 19 of those are gold. Local news, weather, and more is on the Durham Radio News app and at durhamradionews.com. Weather is next.
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1: Periods of rain with a risk of a thunderstorm today. We actually have a special weather statement in effect because we have a lot of rain coming, and specifically at one given time. It's supposed to be getting around 20 to 30 millimeters of the stuff with a high of 23, feeling closer to 30 with the humidity. Tonight, cloudy. Still a good chance of showers this evening and after midnight. Also a risk of a thunderstorm this evening. Low of 16. And then Monday, cloudy, but coming a mix of sun and cloud later on in the morning with a high of 26, feeling closer to 30. Right now it is 21 degrees in Pickering, it's 20 degrees in Toronto, and it's 19 degrees in Uxbridge, feeling closer to 28 with the humidity. There's weather and more, kxcountry.fm. Good afternoon, Colin Miller here. Let's kick off another long ride with some Maren Morris. Here's My Church.

0: Tim and the Glory Boys, If I Go Missing, on GTA's number one country, KX96. Good afternoon, Colin Miller here, and if you're stuck in some long weekend traffic right now, well, I've got some good news for you. Psychology researchers actually looked into the long weekend traffic gridlock and found a legit cure for it. Singing at the top of your lungs. Drivers apparently who belt out music in heavy traffic report up to 40% less frustration. Even better, country music scored as the number one genre for highway therapy, mostly because everyone in the car will probably know the words to the chorus of the song. So, hey, I'm going to help you out right now. If you are stuck in traffic, we got another long ride on the way, and I want you to belt this out as loud as you can because we got Luke Bryan, One Margarita, on the way next.
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0: Not the most ideal day out there for your long weekend. We got periods of rain with a risk of a thunderstorm. We actually have a special weather statement in effect for the amount of rain we're supposed to be getting, specifically how much it's coming in such a short period of time. We're supposed to be having 20 to 30 millimeters, but it's all supposed to come down relatively at the same time with a high of 23, feeling closer to 30. So if you are out and about, please just be aware of that. Tonight, cloudy, good chance of showers still this evening and after midnight with a risk of a thunderstorm, a low of 16, and tomorrow, Monday, cloudy skies that should be becoming a mix of sun and cloud later on in the morning with a high of 26. Right now, it's 20 degrees in Oshawa, it's 19 degrees in Port Perry, and 21 degrees in Markham. There's weather and more at kxcountry.fm. Good afternoon, Colin Miller with you. And as I said before, if you are stuck in traffic, this one's for you. Belt it out as loud as you can. Make your time a little bit better. Luke Bryan, One Margarita.

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0: Fools. GTA's number one country, KX96. Good afternoon. Colin Miller hanging out with you for the Sunday of your long weekend. And right now we're just rolling through into another long ride with Dan and Shay coming up in just a second.
1: 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I get to reveal the number one song this week. Kane Brown, Woman, was number one last week. 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

0: Journey with Rear View on GTA's number one country, KX96. We also heard from Russell Dickerson back there as well. Good afternoon, Colin Miller with you. And talking about Russell Dickerson, he actually just opened up about what life was like on the road right now. If you didn't know, he is newly a father, and he admitted trying to potty train a toddler inside of a moving tour bus is not as smoothly as you would expect. I mean, I'm going to be honest. It looks like and sounds like total chaos. Imagine trying to explain the mechanics of a toilet to a two-year-old while going 70 miles an hour, or I guess that converted would be like 100 kilometers an hour down the highway. You're going down the 401 and you are trying to potty train your toddler. I mean, you got narrow hallways, zero room to maneuver. That would probably be the hardest part about all of that. But then also, every time the driver hits a bump or changes angles, all bets are completely off. You have no idea what's going to happen. He said the whole time, you know, the glamorous rock star lifestyle is put into perspective really fast when you're standing in a tiny bathroom bus at high speeds during an emergency. So if you are trying to, you know, raise little ones in a small house or a crowded apartment today, just take a deep breath. Remember, at least your floor isn't actively moving beneath you. That's a good point.
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3: This weekend is the Scarborough Rib Fest at Thompson Memorial Park. And right now it looks like a bunch of the vendors are closed because of the rain, but it is open tonight until 11. So let's hope that the rain kind of dies down this evening for you to enjoy. But also it is open tomorrow from 11 until 9 if you haven't stopped by this weekend. They have got 9 rivers, 20 food vendors. 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I'm Olivia Flanagan, live in Scarborough. Just look for the KX96 Events Cruiser.
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0: Definitely not an ideal day for the Sunday of your long weekend. We got periods of rain with a risk of a thunderstorm. Actually, as I, you know, look outside here, It is very gray and gloomy out at the Oshawa Airport. We are supposed to be getting around 20 to 30 millimeters of rain with a special weather statement because it's all supposed to be coming down relatively at the same time. So if you are out and about, please be aware of that. We also have a high of 23, feeling closer to 30 with the humidity. Tonight, cloudy. Still a good chance of showers this evening and after midnight. Risk of a thunderstorm this evening with a low of 16. And tomorrow, Monday, to finish out your long weekend, we got one nice day. Cloudy, becoming a mix of sun and cloud later on in the morning with a high of 26. Right now, it is 20 degrees in Whitby. It is 20 degrees in Brampton and 19 degrees in Port Perry, feeling closer to 27 with the humidity. Weather and more at kxcountry.fm. Good afternoon. Colin Miller here. Let's kick off another long ride and take our boots off with John Pardee.

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0: and wriggling. Love, hate love on GTA's number one country, KX96. Good afternoon, Colin Miller here, and we also heard my personal favorite song in country music right now, and that was from Stella Lefty with Boston. And talking about favorites, we also have my favorite prize coming up for grabs this week on Win Sticker Wednesday. That's tickets and treats for two to Landmark Cinemas. I mean, right now, there are some fantastic movies out. Spider-Man, Brand New Day is out. You also got The Odyssey, which I've heard might be one of the greatest movies of all time. But that Spider-Man movie, I actually went to go look yesterday, and there's about probably 30 different showtimes. Every single one is fully packed out. That's how you know it is a good movie. So the best part about Win Sticker Wednesday, tickets and treats for two to Landmark Cinemas. You can now win by being the first person to call with the correct license plate combination or even text us to 905-427-9696. You don't want to miss out for Win Sticker Wednesday. But let's get back into another log ride with the newest from Jelly Roll coming up in just a second.
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0: Not really the nicest day outside. Honestly, I was listening to Olivia Flanagan's report and I could hear the rain on her windshield. Periods of rain today with a risk of a thunderstorm. We actually have a special weather statement in effect because we're supposed to be getting a lot of rain and at one given time. 20 to 30 millimeters of the stuff with a high of 23, feeling closer to 30 with the humidity. tonight, cloudy. Still a good chance of showers this evening and after midnight with a risk of a thunderstorm and a low of 16. Right now, it's 19 degrees in Bowmanville. It's 20 degrees in Toronto, and it's 18 degrees in Uxbridge. There's weather and more at kxcountry.fm. Good afternoon. Colin Miller here. Let's kick off another long ride with the newest from Jelly.

0: Shaboozy with good news on GTA's number one country, KX96. 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
0: Now, as I said, let's kick off another long ride with some Taylor Swift. The newest from Josh Stumpf will be coming up next. But here is our song on GTA's number one country, KX96.

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1: Josh Ross, Hate How You Look on GTA's number one country, KX96. Good afternoon, Colin Miller here, and if you casted your vote for the CCMA fan choice yet, if you haven't, well, you can vote once per day, and that man right there that we just heard, Josh Ross, is one of the nominees. There's also, you know, Brett Kissel, Owen Wrigling, The Reckloss, and so many more. You can find a full list of nominees, but also cast your vote by heading over to ccma.org. I mean, might as well be a part of one of the most important nights in Canadian country music, am I right? But right now, let's get back into another long ride with The Reckloss as well, who, once again, you can vote for them for fan choice. They will be up in another long ride. That's kicked off by the newest from Lainey Wilson and John Mayer, so just hold on.
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6: A very gray and rainy day today, even a risk of a thunderstorm. We have a special weather statement in effect as well because of the amount of rain we're supposed to have in a short period of time as well. 20 to 30 millimeters of the stuff today with a high of 23, feeling closer to 30 with the humidity. Tonight, cloudy. Still a good chance of showers this evening and after midnight. Again, risk of a thunderstorm this evening with a low of 16. But tomorrow, Monday, is looking a little bit better. Honestly, at least we have one nice day throughout the weekend. Cloudy. Becoming a mix of sun and cloud in the morning with a high of 26. Right now, it's 19 degrees in Oshawa. It is 20 degrees in Toronto and 21 degrees in Markham, feeling closer to 28 with the humidity. Weather and more, kxcountry.fm. Good afternoon. Colin Miller hanging out with you for the Sunday of your long weekend. And it's time to get back into another long ride. As I said, the Rec Laws will be on the way. But first, Lainey Wilson and John Mayer, phone, keys, wallet.

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0: What's up, y'all? It's Bailey Zimmerman. 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

0: High Valley with Do This Life on GTA's number one country, KX96. We also heard from Megan Maroney back there with Beautiful Things. And talking about Megan Maroney, she actually just laid down a new rule for fans who happened to run into her, out in public. And honestly, a lot of us can relate to this. She says if you see her and, well, she's got her full stage makeup on, hair done, full glam, more or less, by all means, come up, say hi, grab a picture. But if you spot her out and about in like an oversized hoodie, no makeup, a messy bun, then you didn't. You saw nothing. Keep walking. We never met and it didn't happen. And honestly, I feel like this rule shouldn't just apply to celebrities or country stars. This should be the standard protocol for meeting anybody out in public. I don't know how many times I've had someone come up to me when I am just fully not in the mood, but this actually made me laugh because this is very relatable. But let's get back into another long ride with Max Picknown coming up in just a second. Hold on.
1: Whoa, what's going on?
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3: Today in Oshawa at the Oshawa Museum is the McLaughlin Day Drive Shed Tours. 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I'm Olivia Flanagan, live in Oshawa. 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
0: Periods of rain with a risk of a thunderstorm. Special weather statement is in effect because we're supposed to be getting a lot of rain. 20 to 30 millimeters of it with a high of 23, feeling closer to 30 with the humidity. Tonight, cloudy, a good chance of showers this evening and after midnight. Again, still risk of a thunderstorm this evening with a low of 16 tonight. Tomorrow, Monday, cloudy, becoming a mix of sun and cloud later on in the morning with a high of 26, feeling closer to 30 with the humidity. Right now, it's 19 degrees in Oshawa, 21 degrees in Toronto, and 18 degrees in Port Perry, feeling closer to 27 with the humidity. There's weather and more, kxcountry.fm. Now let's kick off another long ride. Good afternoon, Colin Miller here, and now Max Picknown. Better me for you.

0: with Under the Influence on GTA's number one country, KX96. We also heard from Luke Combs with Fast Car back there as well. Good afternoon. Colin Miller hanging out with you for the Sunday of our long weekend. And we are hopping in a Fast Car and heading right back into another long ride. We got the newest from Riley Green on the way.
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0: Tucker Wetmore with Brunette on GTA's number one country, KX96. Good afternoon, Colin Miller here, and KX96 is welcoming Orville Peck to history on November 17th. 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You're definitely going to want to do that, because why not? 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But let's get back into another long ride with Kenny Chesney coming up in just a second.
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6: Periods of rain today with a risk of a thunderstorm. We actually have a special weather statement in effect for the amount of rain we're supposed to be getting in such a short period of time, 20 to 30 millimeters today with a high of 23, feeling closer to 30 with the humidity. Tonight, cloudy. Still a good chance of showers this evening and after midnight. Risk of a thunderstorm this evening. Low of 16, but tomorrow is the day we are looking for. Cloudy, becoming a little bit of a mix of sun and cloud in the morning. A little bit windy as well, but a high of 26, feeling closer to 30. Right now, it is 20 degrees in Oshawa, 21 degrees in Toronto, and it's 18 degrees in Richmond Hill. There's weather and more at kxcountry.fm. Good afternoon, Colin Miller here, and it's time to carry on with Kenny Chesney to get us back into the music.

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0: Kissel. We were that song on KX96. Good afternoon, Colin Miller with you. And if you've been putting something off for quite a while, I'm about to make you feel a little bit better because you are technically doing great in comparison to a family down in Australia. Apparently a library in Kiama just got its copy of Antiques of Athens back to them. But the catch about this, it was 150 years overdue. No, yeah, I didn't stutter. 150 years overdue. Apparently, it turns out the book had been hidden inside of, like, you know, a bricked up fireplace over a century ago. And, well, it actually took these people doing a renovation of their house to finally find it. The library ended up waiving the estimated thousands of dollars of late fees, which, to be fair, kind of a relief for that family. But as I said, if you have something that you've been putting off, that probably made you feel just a little bit better.
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0: Of rain with a risk of a thunderstorm. We actually have a special weather statement in effect because we are supposed to be getting a lot of rain, 20 to 30 millimeters of it, with a high of 23, feeling closer to 30 with the humidity. Tonight, cloudy. Still have a good chance of showers this evening and after midnight with a risk of a thunderstorm as well. A low of 16. And Monday, cloudy, becoming a mix of sun and cloud in the morning with a high of 26. Right now, it's 19 degrees in Oshawa and Ajax, 21 degrees in Mississauga. There's weather and more at kxcountry.fm. Good afternoon. Colin Miller here. Let's kick off another long ride now. And to start it all off, Jelly Roll with Heart of Stone.

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1: Oh, and Wriggling. 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Good afternoon. Colin Miller hanging out with you for the Sunday of your long weekend. And coming up in another long ride will be Nate Haller and Tenille Townes with Backfire. And I want to let you know that they will be live for the Friday night concert at the Orono Fair, September 11th. 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As I said, they're up in another long ride kicked off by Alabama in just a second.
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1: 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But first, we got Alabama with Mountain Music. And it's right here on GTA's number one country, KX96.

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0: Corey Kent and Coetzee with Rocky Mountain Low on KX96. Good afternoon, Colin Miller here. And if you head over to our Facebook page, there is a video up right now with Olivia Flanagan, where she is asking you what your favorite Kawartha Dairy ice cream is from Enniskillen General Store. You comment down below what your favorite ice cream is, and you have a chance to score yourself a free ice cream cone from the Enniskillen General Store. You can also head over to KX96.fm. That would be our website, and click on the KX Kids page for a new coloring page inspired by two of the KX kids out in KX country. 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I mean, there's nothing better than free ice cream on the long weekend. Am I right?
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4: Periods of rain with a risk of a thunderstorm. We are supposed to be getting around 20 to 30 millimeters of the stuff with a high of 23, feeling closer to 30 with the humidity today. Tonight, cloudy. Still a good chance of showers this evening and after midnight. Again, risk of a thunderstorm with a low of 16. And tomorrow, Monday, it is looking a lot better. It is cloudy, becoming a mix of sun and cloud with a high of 26, feeling closer to 30. Right now, it is 20 degrees. Degrees in Oshawa and Bowmanville, but 21 degrees in Toronto. There's weather and more at kxcountry.fm. Now we get to kick off another long ride. Good afternoon, Colin Miller here, and here's George Strait. Check yes or no.

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0: Garth Brooks. Rodeo on GTA's number one country, KX96. We also heard the number one song on the Ellison Archer Hot 30 countdown from last Sunday. And guess what? Today is Sunday, so we get to find out one more time if Kane Brown's Woman can hold on for 2 weeks in a row. I will let you know more about what's happening on the Ellison Archer Hot 30 countdown coming up here at the end of the hour. Right now, we have to get through into another long ride with Cody Johnson coming up in just a second.
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0: Periods of rain with a risk of a thunderstorm tonight. We also have a chance of rain after midnight, a low of 16. Tomorrow, Monday, cloudy, becoming a mix of sun and cloud later on in the morning with a high of 26. And Tuesday, sunny with a high of 27. Right now, it is 20 degrees in Oshawa. It is also 20 degrees in Pickering and 21 degrees in Brampton. There's weather and more at kxcountry.fm. Good afternoon. Colin Miller here. Let's kick off another long ride. And to start it all off, here's Cody Johnson with Till You Can't.

0: Luke Holmes. Be by you on KX96. Good afternoon. Cohen Miller here. And coming up to kick off another long ride will be Chris Stapleton, who will be here in T-minus 4 days, August 6th, with Zach Topp and Alan Stone, Rogers Stadium. That's going to be such a great show. There aren't many tickets available, but if you are looking for details and those tickets, you can head over to kx96.fm. It'll be under that concerts tab. As I said, he's up next to kick off another long ride.
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0: Now here's Chris Stapleton, as I said, to kick off another long ride. Tennille Arts will be coming up next. Well, let's start it off with some White Horse right here on GTA's number one country, KX96.

0: Smith. 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Good afternoon. My name is Colin Miller, and coming up just after 5 o'clock, the Ellison Archer Hot 30 Countdown, where they count down the 30 hottest songs of the week. We've waited a whole 7 days to find out if the one and only Kane Brown with Woman can hold on for now 2 weeks in a row. That was the number one song last week on the Ellison Archer Hot 30 Countdown. They will also feature party songs in honor of the long weekend, and Morgan Griffiths is their emerging artist. We've heard Morgan Griffiths all the time here at KX96, so that is going to be a fantastic emerging artist. This is happening today just after 5 o'clock, brought to you by Patty's Market Appliance Warehouse in Hampton. Carolyn Ellis and Jerry Archer from our morning show count down the 30 hottest songs of the week. Actually, now that I'm thinking about it, I believe it's just the Ellis countdown, as Jerry Archer is still on vacation. Either way, it's going to be so much fun, and it's coming up just after 5 o'clock today. But let's get back into another long ride with Cole Swindell coming up in just a second.
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3: 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My personal favorite is Raspberry Thunder. 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
4: Cloudy tonight with a good chance of showers this evening and after midnight. We even have a risk of a thunderstorm this evening. A low of 16 tonight. Tomorrow, Monday, cloudy, becoming a mix of sun and cloud later on in the morning with a high of 26. And Tuesday, sunny with a high of 27. Right now, it is 21 degrees in Whitby. It is 21 degrees in Bowmanville. And it's 21 degrees also in Toronto. There's weather and more at kxcountry.fm. Good afternoon. Colin Miller here. I'm actually out now. I'm leaving you with another long ride before the Ellis and Archer Hot 30 countdown at 5 o'clock. Here's Cole Swindell. She had me at Heads, Carolina.

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6: Happy long weekend. Welcome to the Ellis and Archer Hunt 30 Countdown. I hope you're having a great one. I'm Carolyn Ellis. Now, Jerry Archer is normally here too, but he's been away on vacation this week. So he will be back next weekend, which means I get to count down the 30 hottest songs of the week. I will also reveal who has the number one song this week. Last week it was Kane Brown. We'll see if he can do it again. In the spotlight, of course, because it is the long weekend, we are going to be featuring party songs. And our emerging artist tonight is Morgan Griffiths. We're going to hear a new track from Morgan. That's all coming up throughout the show. We kick things off now with song number 30. It's from Tim Hicks. This is The Pilot on the Ellis and Archer Hot 30 Countdown on KX Country.

0: At number 29, that's Ella Langley and Loving Life Again. Ella was doing some writing with Miranda Lambert, and things got a little out of hand when a snake tried to interrupt their writing session.
1: Well, one of the last writes we had, we were in the middle of a write, and I saw a snake, and I tried to get up and catch it, and Miranda walked outside with a shotgun.
2: We were at the farm, y'all. We were trying to outredneck each other is what we were doing.
1: The snake did not get shot. I scared it off, and she was mad at me for that.
0: Well, there you go.
1: Dang it, I was right here.
0: Miranda trying to shoot the snake and Ella trying to save it. There you have it. At number 30, Tim Hicks with The Pilot. It's the Ellis and Archer Hot 30 Countdown on KX Country. We move on now to song number 28. This is from Evan Burrison. It's called Southside Sober.

0: That's Alan Jackson from 1994. Summertime Blues, that song was number one this week, 32 years ago. Oh boy, time flies. The song was actually originally written by Eddie Cochran, who is a rock artist, and his manager, Jerry Capehart. They released it in the 1950s. It's been covered by many, many artists, and it was a number one hit for Alan Jackson, who recorded the song for his album, Who I Am. It came out in June of 94. It was the lead single from that album, and Alan said he was inspired by Buck Owens' version of the song. Number 28, Evan Burrison and Southside Sober. The Ellis and Archer Hot 30 Countdown on KX Country. Well, still to come, because it's the long weekend, we're featuring party songs, so we'll have back-to-back party songs on the way for you, and song number 27 when the Hot 30 Countdown continues.
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That's Kyle McKierney with Rear View. It lands at number 26 this week on the Ellis and Archer Hot 30 Countdown. And number 27 was from Carter Faith with Betty. All right, so it is the long weekend, and in honor of that, we're going to be featuring party songs. We've got back-to-back party songs for you. This first one is from Jason Aldean, My Kind of Party. It was the lead single from his fourth studio album and the title track off that album. It came out in 2010. Now, the song was written by Brantley Gilbert, who originally recorded it for his 2009 album, A Modern Day Prodigal Son. Jason Aldean released it, of course, in August of 2010, and it hit number two on the country charts. So here is our first party song tonight, Jason Aldean and My Kind of Party on the Ellis and Archer Hot 30 Countdown on KX Country.

0: our spotlight artist tonight. That's Dean Brody with Bush Party and Jason Aldean with My Kind of Party. All right, so you getting our theme? That's right. It's the long weekend, so we are featuring party songs. We'll have more for you coming up later on the Ellis and Archer Hot 30 Countdown. Also, later, I get to reveal the number one song this week because Jerry is away on vacation. He'll return next Sunday. So we'll find out if Kane Brown can make it 2 weeks in a row in that number one spot. It's coming up later. We have song number 25 when the Ellis and Archer Hot 30 Countdown continues.
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At number 24, Jelly Roll and Hands Up. Jelly Roll wrote that song with Hardy, Chase McGill, Joe Fox, and Rocky Block. And it's an autobiographical anthem. It's about redemption, tracing his life through three defining moments when his hands went into the air for very different reasons. So the first is the exhilaration of discovering music. The second, the humiliation of being arrested. And the third, the surrender of embracing faith. So it's a reminder that the same gesture, hands up, can mean celebration, defeat, or worship, depending on who's asking you to raise your hands. Apparently, the video for that was filmed in San Quentin. So another great new song from Jelly Roll, and it's at number 24. At number 25, Tim and the Glory Boys, If I Go Missing. This is the Ellis and Archer Hunt 30 Countdown on KX Country. Song number 23 this week is from Josh Stumpf, Johnny Walker, Back to Me. It's number 23 on the Ellis and Archer Hot 30 Countdown.

0: At number 23, that's Josh Stumpf and Johnny Walker, Back to Me, on the Ellis and Archer Hot 30 Countdown on KX Country. So still to come, we'll feature our emerging artist tonight, Morgan Griffiths. Now, Morgan has had back-to-back top five songs. He's had a very, very successful breakout over the past 18 months. So we actually have a new song from Morgan that we're going to be featuring. That is coming up. More as well from our Spotlight artists as we're featuring party songs in the Spotlight in honor of the long weekend. And we'll also find out if Kane Brown still has the number one song this week. Plus, we're going to take you back to 2003 with a song that was number one this week. That is all on the way. We have song number 22. Oh, it's a good one. And it is coming up when the Ellis and Archer Hot 30 Countdown returns.
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0: enough.
1: That's Boots Off from John Party. It's number 19 on the Ellis and Archer Hot 30 Countdown. One thing that you will see John doing a lot of is working on his land. He absolutely loves to get in there and do the hard work. But there's a reason for it.
0: It's more of a therapy session, too. It's like to get sweaty, to do something. To crack a beer after a hard day's work is a feeling that you can only get doing a hard day's work. You know, and that's something I love doing.
1: And speaking of beer, we got beer. At number 20, that was Braden King. At number 21, Zach Topp with South of Sanity and Kingdom of Fear, the new one from Cameron Whitcomb. It's at number 22 this week on the Ellis and Archer Hot 30 Countdown. Still to come, we have more from our spotlight artists as we're featuring party songs in honor of the long weekend. And our emerging artist, Morgan Griffiths, will have back-to-back songs from him. That's all on the way. We roll on now to song number 18. It's from James Barker Band. This is After Dark.
2: If you see me in the morning, I tell you it's important to understand I'm just a little sick.

0: Brooks and Dunn, Red Dirt Road. That song was number one this week, 23 years ago, back in 2003. The duo actually wrote it together, which was rare because they didn't do a lot of co-writing. Most of their songs were either written by just one of them or by outside writers. That song came out in April of 2003. It was the first single and the title track from their album, Red Dirt Road. And it scored them their 18th number one country song. They performed the song at a tribute concert for Dale Earnhardt at the Daytona International Speedway in July of 2003, talking about Brooks and Dunn and Red Dirt Road. At number 18, it was James Barker Band and After Dark. This is the Ellison Archer Hunt 30 Countdown. Jerry is away on vacation this week, so he'll be back in next Sunday. Later on, I'll tell you who has the number one song this week. Will it be Kane Brown for the second week? We're going to find out. Plus, we have Morgan Griffiths, our emerging artist tonight, on the way. Song number 17 when the Hot 30 Countdown continues.
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0: That's Shaboozy at number 16 with Cowgirl. And we heard Fools from High Valley, number 17 on the Ellis and Archer Hot 30 Countdown. All right, so it is time to feature our emerging artist tonight. Now, Morgan Griffiths, he has seen a lot of success in the past 18 months, which is really interesting because Morgan only picked up a guitar for the first time during COVID, and where he taught himself to write and play. So he learned a bit later in life about, he was about 20 years old, and he shares the story with us of what kind of inspired him to want to learn.
1: You know, I got my license, and then once I got my driver's license, I kind of started singing in the car, and something kind of clicked there. And then, yeah, once COVID happened, I borrowed my dad's guitar. Like, I had nothing to do. Everything was shut down. You had to stay home. Yeah. So I remember going and picking up my dad's guitar and using it for a week, and then ended up giving it back because my fingertips were hurting. And then ever since I gave it back, it was just on my mind every day. So, yeah, it was Christmas time coming up around that. And then got Long & McQuaid gift cards from all the family and went and bought my first guitar. And I just never put it down. That was it. Learned how to play and sing.
0: That's amazing. And developed the calluses so that it didn't hurt your fingers anymore, right?
1: Yeah, yeah. Now they're all rock hard.
0: Rock hard, and they are ready too. We're going to play his breakout hit. It was his first country single. The song was released in 2025, and it climbed to number 4 on the Canadian country radio charts. Talking about Bourbon. Here is Morgan Griffiths, our emerging artist in Bourbon, on the Ellis and Archer Hot 30 Countdown.

0: That's our emerging artist tonight, Morgan Griffiths and Boondocks. That is new from Morgan. The song will be released on August 7th, so a bit of a sneak peek for you. So, Morgan, tell us about that single and how it came to be.
1: Yeah, I was out in Lake Country, actually, out this way in for Boots and Boats, and met a guy named Jesse Slack. He's from Nashville, good writer. And yeah, we wrote this song. I showed him this chorus, and then he just felt like, yeah, let's roll with it, and then ended up writing the verses. And yeah, I wanted that fast beat, you know, kind of that Alan Jackson vibe, just keep the party still going, no stopping, no breaths. And yeah, we ended up coming up with Boondocks, and I'm just so pumped for it. I think it's like my favorite song so far that I've written. I feel like it just makes me want to dance. So I feel like there'll definitely be more songs related to how Boondocks is.
0: And again, that song will be available on August 7th. And thank you very much to Morgan for chatting with us, and Morgan Griffiths being our emerging artist here tonight on the Ellis and Archer Hot 30 Countdown. Listen, we have hit the halfway mark. Song number 15, and it's from a guy who just announced that he and his wife are expecting baby number 3. He's on the way.
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That's Dallas Smith and Good Time Goes. It's number 14 on the Ellis and Archer Hot 30 Countdown. And Russell Dickerson at number 15 with Worth Your Wild. Well, Russell Dickerson and his wife, Kaylee, are getting ready to welcome their third child. They just announced that they are expecting their third baby. It's either later on this year or early in 2027, judging by the baby bump that she's cradling. But they put the video out on Instagram to make the announcement. They're playing on the beach along with their sons, Remington and Bradley, and there weren't any more details about the baby shared, not at this point in time anyways, but congratulations to them. We move on now to song number 13. It's from Riley Green. This is Think As You Drunk on the Ellis and Archer Hot 30 Countdown on KX Country.

0: At number 13, Riley Green and Think As You Drunk. Riley, when he has a chance, he's always thinking about his farm in Alabama. And he keeps adding animals to it as well, including, I guess, recently ducks. And he explains here why it's important for him to get back to his home in Alabama as often as he can.
1: It's definitely very helpful to my career, inspiration-wise, to be in that place mentally. And when you're on the road, you know, you can almost forget what home feels like, what my grandmother's house smells like. So it's nice to go back every once in a while and kind of be reminded of that inspiration.
0: Of course, he's going to be away from home a little bit more. Riley, very much in demand. He's going to be a judge on the upcoming season of The Voice. He's even got his own customized judge's chair. It has a little place for him to put his cowboy hat. Carson Daly made sure he's an executive producer on the show. And when Riley said, oh, I've got no place to put my cowboy hat, they customized a chair for him so they would make sure that Riley had his signature cowboy hat with him. So

0: So we look forward to seeing Riley on the show, The Voice. That'll be kick off sometime in September. It's the Ellis and Archer Hot 30 Countdown still to come. We're going to find out what our number one song is this week. And we'll have more from our spotlight artists as we feature party songs in honor of the long weekend. It's all coming up, plus song number 12 when the Hot 30 Countdown returns.
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0: Tennille Towns at number 9 with Sunshine's Free. We heard Carry On from Kenny Chesney. He's at number 10 this week. Kenny talks here about what inspired him to chase a career in country music.
1: I went with my mom and my stepfather to a field about 10 miles from my house to see this group, Alabama, that was going to play. I couldn't believe they were going to play just right down the road from my house. And I went to that show, and something happened to me that night. There was a fire lit. Something happened in my soul that set me on this path.
0: There you go. That was his inspiration, Kenny Chesney. At number 11, Sully Burroughs with Put It On Me. And number 12 was Lainey Wilson and John Mayer with Phone, Keys, Wallet. This is the Ellis and Archer Hot 30 Countdown on KX Country. So still to come, we're going to have more of our party songs as we feature party songs in the spotlight in honor of the long weekend. Makes sense, right? And Bailey Zimmerman, the news came out on Friday that he canceled 10 international tour dates that were supposed to happen between the end of August and mid-September. He needed the time to focus on important family matters, is what he said. He was not specific, but he did assure his fans that everybody is all right for now. Bailey Zimmerman, he lands at number 8 this week with Chevy Silverado on the Ellis and Archer Hot 30 Countdown on KX Country.

0: song that was number one this week back in 1998 from the Chicks, There's Your Trouble. It came out in March of that year. It was the second single from their album, Wide Open Spaces. It became their first number one single on the country charts. And in 1999, the Chicks were awarded a Grammy Award for Best Country Performance by a Duo or Group with Vocal for their performance of that song, There's Your Trouble. And if you're headed to Boots and Hearts next weekend, next weekend. I can't believe it's coming up so fast. They're going to be playing Saturday at Boots and Hearts, so you can look forward to seeing the Chicks. At number eight, Bailey Zimmerman and Chevy Silverado. CLS and Archer Hot 30 Countdown. And now Jerry's away on vacation. I am here, Carolyn Ellis here, and I get to reveal the number one song later on. We'll find out if it's Kane Brown or will someone knock him from that top spot. The answer is on the way. We have song number seven when the Hot 30 Countdown continues.
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0: Number 6 from Owen Wrigling, Love, Hate, Love. And Boston from Stella Lefty, landing at number 7 this week on the Ellison Archer Hot 30 Countdown. All right, so it is time to feature more party songs. They're in the spotlight tonight as we celebrate the long weekend. And our next song up is from Sam Hunt, Wouldn't Be a Party Without House Party. Sam co-wrote that song with Zach Crowell and Jerry Flowers. It was released in 2015. It was the third single from his debut studio album, Montevello, which, by the way, produced back-to-back-to-back number ones. And House Party became his third number one single. And at the time that that happened, Sam Hunt talked about the success of having three back-to-back number one songs.
1: It was hard to predict the way this has played out. And I don't know, fortunately, I was able to get around some really talented people who were willing to think outside the box like me and just kind of follow our own instincts. Never really thought about the fact that it was potentially going to be as unique as it has been.
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0: That's Shania Twain and Billy Currington with Party for Two. That song was written by Shania and her then husband, Robert John Mutt Lang. And it was originally supposed to feature a duet with Toby Keith. That was how they kind of originally had seen doing the song. But unfortunately, there was scheduling conflicts, unfortunately for Toby Keith. However, fortunately for Billy Currington, he replaced Toby Keith on the song. And Party for Two came off of Shania's 2004 Greatest Hits compilation album. It was one of the new songs on that album. And speaking of Shania Twain albums, she has a new album out called Little Miss Twain, if you would like to check it out. It's the Ellis and Archer Hot 30 Countdown on KX Country. All right, we've hit the top five songs this week. So who will be number one? Will it be Kane Brown? Will it be Morgan Wallen or Jason Aldean? We will have the answer coming up for you later. We have song number five, I'm going backwards, when the Ellis and Archer Hot 30 Countdown returns.
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At number four, Tyler Joe Miller with Under the Influence. And I Knew It, I Knew You. Number five from Taylor Swift on the Ellis and Archer Hot 30 Countdown. All right, the top three songs are coming up. Last week, Kane Brown had the number one song with Woman. Unfortunately, he's been knocked from the top spot, so that means we do have a new number one song this week. Here's Kane Brown at number three with Woman on the Ellis and Archer Hot 30 Countdown.

0: Kane Brown, Woman, number 3 this week on the Ellis and Archer Hot 30 Countdown. It was number 1 last week, so that means that either Morgan Wallen or Jason Aldean has the top spot. We'll have the answer for you when we come back.
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At number two, that was Morgan Wallen and Don't We on the Ellison Archer Hot 30 Countdown. All right. Ooh, I get to do it this week because Jerry's away on vacation. The number one song this week belongs to Jason Aldean. This is Don't Tell on Me. It's number one on the Ellison Archer Hot 30 Countdown on KX Country.

Well, there goes Jason Aldean and Don't Tell on Me. That song is number one this week on the Ellis and Archer Hot 30 Countdown. Thank you so much for joining me, Carolyn Ellis. Jerry Archer was away this week. He'll be back next Sunday at 5. We'll have a fresh batch of 30 songs to count down for you, and we'll see if Jason Aldean is still number one. Enjoy the rest of your long weekend, and we'll talk to you next Sunday.

0: country am I in?
1: It doesn't matter. It's 5 o'clock somewhere.
0: It's always on 5 in Margaritaville, come to think of it.
1: Yeah, I heard that.
0: You've been there, haven't you?
1: Yes, sir.
0: I've seen your boat there.
1: I've been to Margaritaville a few times.
0: All right. Well, that's good.
1: Stumble my way back.
0: Okay. Well, we just want to make sure you can keep it between the navigational beacons.
1: Between the buoys. I got it.
0: All right. Well, it's 5 o'clock. Let's go somewhere.
1: I'm ready. Crank it up.
0: Let's get out of here.
1: I'm gone.